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4: A little low pressure system setting up along the Gulf Coast states, so we've got some rain coming up. Should be clear overnight, though. We'll be in the upper 70s. And then some showers and thunderstorms hanging around on Wednesday. Hot and humid again. We're going into the upper 80s. Our heat index in the upper 90s. Clouds on Wednesday night. Really good chance of rain and thunderstorms again on Thursday. We're looking at upper 80s. More rain possible Friday. I'm meteorologist Steve Hamilton on 95.3 KQKI.
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0: a little low pressure system setting up along the Gulf Coast states, so we've got some rain coming up. Should be clear overnight, though. We'll be in the upper 70s. And then some showers and thunderstorms hanging around on Wednesday. Hot and humid again. We're going into the upper 80s. Our heat index in the upper 90s. Clouds on Wednesday night. Really good chance of rain and thunderstorms again on Thursday. We're looking at upper 80s. More rain possible Friday. I'm meteorologist Steve Hamilton on 95.3 KQKI.
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Well, she said she would, so I said I do. But I'd have said I wouldn't if I'd have just knew how saying I do was gonna screw up all of my life. 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

0: little low pressure system setting up along the Gulf Coast states. So we've got some rain coming up. Should be clear overnight, though. We'll be in the upper 70s. And then some showers and thunderstorms hanging around on Wednesday. Hot and humid again. We're going into the upper 80s. Our heat index in the upper 90s. Clouds on Wednesday night. Really good chance of rain and thunderstorms again on Thursday. We're looking at upper 80s. More rain possible Friday. I'm meteorologist Steve Hamilton on 95.3 KQKI.
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1: Sit back and turn it up.

0: We have some daily chances for showers and thunderstorms now in the forecast for the rest of the week. We'll see that activity bubbling up as the day goes on. Some of the storms may produce some heavier rain. Gustier winds and frequent lightning, too. We're in the upper 80s for the high with a heat index upper 90s. Clearing late tonight to low mid to upper 70s. Scattered showers with thunderstorms for Thursday and Friday. Highs each day upper 80s. I'm meteorologist Jennifer Naramore on 95.3 KQKI.
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I was thumbing from Montgomery. 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

The bombs bursting in air gave proof through the night that I

0: We have some daily chances for showers and thunderstorms now in the forecast for the rest of the week. We'll see that activity bubbling up as the day goes on. Some of the storms may produce some heavier rain. Gustier winds and frequent lightning, too. We're in the upper 80s for the high with a heat index upper 90s. Clearing late tonight to low mid to upper 70s. Scattered showers with thunderstorms for Thursday and Friday. Highs each day upper 80s. I'm meteorologist Jennifer Naramore on 95.3 KQKI.
1: 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Good morning.
2: 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Still better than Monday, but not as cute as Friday. 95.3.

he did that. We put in some country drive. How about that? Travis Tritt, 95.3 KQKI. Good morning to you, Shania.

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3: In your local news, as Independence Day approaches, the St. Mary Parish Sheriff's Office is reminding residents to celebrate safely and follow parish fireworks regulations during the holiday. According to the Sheriff's Office, fireworks are only permitted in the unincorporated areas of St. Mary Parish. Fireworks are prohibited within the incorporated city limits of Morgan City, Franklin, Patterson, and Baldwin under local ordinances. Permitted dates and hours: residents in the unincorporated areas may legally discharge fireworks now through July 5th, 8 a.m. to 10 p.m. daily. July 4th, hours are extended until 1 a.m. on July 5th. Fireworks may not be ignited within 1,000 feet of a church, hospital, school, or public building. Certain high explosive fireworks, including cherry bombs, tubular salutes, and other unapproved aerial explosives, remain illegal under state and parish law. The Sheriff's Office encourages everyone to celebrate responsibly by being considerate of neighbors, especially families, veterans, and pet owners, never allowing children to use fireworks without adult supervision, keeping a garden hose or bucket of water nearby in case of fire or malfunctioning fireworks, using fireworks only in open areas away from homes, vehicles, and dry vegetation, cleaning up all firework debris after it has completely cooled. St. Mary Parish Sheriff's Office wishes everyone a safe and enjoyable 4th of July holiday and urges residents to celebrate responsibly while respecting the safety and peace of their communities. Well, Berwick High School is set to host the Farm of Future Summer Camp from July 27th to July 29th. This engaging camp, organized by the school's Future Farmers of America chapter, offers a hands-on experience for children ages 6 to 11. Campers will participate in a variety of activities designed to immerse them in the world of agriculture. Highlights include starting their own garden, building insect models, constructing birdhouses in the wood shop, and engaging in animal labs. Additionally, participants will have the opportunity to develop leadership skills and will receive a camp t-shirt. The camp will run daily from 9 a.m. to noon at the Berwick High School Agricultural Department. With only 20 spots available, registration is on a first-come, first-served basis. The cost is $45 per camper, and parents are encouraged to register online by July 10th to secure their child's spot. This summer camp promises to be fun and educational experience, allowing children to learn about agriculture while making new friends and lasting memories. For local news all day and updated news, be sure to visit KQKINews.com.
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1: St. Mary Parish Sheriff Gary Jusko reports the arrest of 25-year-old Clapper Guillot Jr. of Cutoff, arrested on a warrant for parole violation. Obituaries, 62-year-old George Ray Smith, resident of Morgan City, passed away on Wednesday, June 24th. Memorial services will be held for George at a later date, and arrangements have been entrusted to Hargrave Funeral Home of Morgan City. 73-year-old Patrick Henry, known as Rock, passed away on Monday, June 29th. Private memorial service will be held at a later date. Arrangements entrusted to the care of Ivoridge Mortuary of Patterson.
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3: Louisiana Radio Network News, I'm Michelle Southern. The White House has approved $8.6 million for Louisiana in disaster relief following the impact of Tropical Storm Arthur. Governor Landry had requested the assistance for Pointe-Coupee, St. Tammany, Avoyelles, Terrebonne, St. Landry, and Lafourche parishes. Meanwhile, the Louisiana Department of Insurance are in Avoyelles helping residents impacted by flooding from the historic rainfall the tropical system brought with it. Insurance Commissioner Tim Temple says most of the residents did not have flood insurance.
4: There's just a little over 14,000 active homeowner policies, and there are only just under 800 flood policies on those 14,000 homes.
3: He continues to encourage residents to document all damage and submit it through the special website, disaster.la.gov. And a Louisiana sports legend has passed away. Former Southern player and baseball coach Roger Cater has died at the age of 74 after a bout with brain cancer. Louisiana Radio Network News.
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3: The University of New Orleans is now LSU New Orleans as the school officially moves to the LSU system today.
9: LSU New Orleans Interim Chancellor Jeanette Weiland says a return to the LSU system can restore the school to its former glory.
10: We should serve as the public research institution for the New Orleans region.
9: Weiland says they have a lot to sell to prospective students.
10: Quality of our education is legit.
9: Weiland says it's also affordable. She says the end goal is to graduate more students who plan to remain in the New Orleans metro area.
10: I want to recruit those students. I want to keep those students. I want to graduate those students. And I want to make sure they stick.
9: I'm Jeff Palermo.
3: The East Baton Rouge Parish Sheriff's Office has released body cam footage that shows Reverend Tony Spell calling his neighbor's son a slur days after the pastor was arrested in the beating of the 20-year-old man. 2 days following that widely publicized incident, deputies say they were called out on a noise complaint by the neighbor because Spell was mowing his lawn at 4 a.m. That's when words were exchanged and caught on video. Michelle Southern, LRN.
11: We'll be right back. We have some daily chances for showers and thunderstorms now in the forecast for the rest of the week. We'll see that activity bubbling up as the day goes on. Some of the storms may produce some heavier rain. Gustier winds and frequent lightning, too. We're in the upper 80s for the high with a heat index upper 90s. Clearing late tonight to low mid to upper 70s. Scattered showers with thunderstorms for Thursday and Friday. Highs each day upper 80s. I'm meteorologist Jennifer Naramore on 95.3 KQKI.
1: 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And right now, temperature up to 81, 95.3 KQKI.
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0: little something new from Joe Nichols, C'est la vie, 95.3 KQKI. It is 7:47. Good morning. On the way next, music coming up, Sammy Kershaw.
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2: In your local news, as Independence Day approaches, the St. Mary Parish Sheriff's Office is reminding residents to celebrate safely and follow parish fireworks regulations during the holiday. According to the Sheriff's Office, fireworks are only permitted in the unincorporated areas of St. Mary Parish. Fireworks are prohibited within the incorporated city limits of Morgan City, Franklin, Patterson, and Baldwin under local ordinances. Permitted dates and hours, residents in the unincorporated areas may legally discharge fireworks now through July 5th, 8 a.m. to 10 p.m. daily. July 4th, hours are extended until 1 a.m. on July 5th. Fireworks may not be ignited within 1,000 feet of a church, hospital, school, or public building. Certain high-explosive fireworks, including cherry bombs, tubular salutes, and other unapproved aerial explosives remain illegal under state and parish law. The Sheriff's Office encourages everyone to celebrate responsibly by being considerate of neighbors, especially families, veterans, and pet owners, never allowing children to use fireworks without adult supervision, keeping a garden hose or bucket of water nearby in case of fire or malfunctioning fireworks, using fireworks only in open areas away from homes, vehicles, and dry vegetation, cleaning up all firework debris after it has completely cooled. St. Mary Parish Sheriff's Office wishes everyone a safe and enjoyable 4th of July holiday and urges residents to celebrate responsibly while respecting the safety and peace of their communities. Well, Berwick High School is set to host the Farm of Future Summer Camp from July 27th to July 29th. This engaging camp, organized by the school's Future Farmers of America chapter, offers a hands-on experience for children ages 6 to 11. Campers will participate in a variety of activities designed to immerse them in the world of agriculture. Highlights include starting their own garden, building insect models, constructing birdhouses in the wood shop, and engaging in animal labs. Additionally, participants will have the opportunity to develop leadership skills and will receive a camp t-shirt. The camp will run daily from 9 a.m. to noon at the Berwick High School Agricultural Department. With only 20 spots available, registration is on a first-come, first-served basis. The cost is $45 per camper, and parents are encouraged to register online by July 10th to secure their child's spot. This summer camp promises to be fun and educational experience, allowing children to learn about agriculture while making new friends and lasting memories. For local news all day and updated news, be sure to visit KQKINews.com.
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2: St. Mary Parish Sheriff Gary Driscoll reports the arrest of 25-year-old Clapper Guyot Jr. of Cutoff, arrested on a warrant for a parole violation. Obituaries, 62-year-old George Ray Smith, resident of Morgan City, passed away on Wednesday, June 24th. Memorial services will be held for George at a later date, and arrangements have been entrusted to Hargrave Funeral Home of Morgan City. 73-year-old Patrick Henry, known as Rock, passed away on Monday, June 29th. Private memorial service will be held at a later date. Arrangements entrusted to the care of Ivoridge Mortuary of Patterson.
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4: We have some daily chances for showers and thunderstorms now in the forecast for the rest of the week. We'll see that activity bubbling up as the day goes on. Some of the storms may produce some heavier rain. Gustier winds and frequent lightning, too. We're in the upper 80s for the high with a heat index upper 90s. Clearing late tonight to low mid to upper 70s. Scattered showers with thunderstorms for Thursday and Friday. Highs each day upper 80s. I'm meteorologist Jennifer Naramore on 95.3 KQKI.
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3: 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On my phone. On now.

I'm over you. Of course, Keith would have been 72 today. It's KQKR Members Keith Whitley. Right now, latest Kane Brown. Here's Woman.

0: Kane Brown on 95.3 KQKI. It's 19 after 8, of course. Mark your calendars, July the 10th from 9 until 2 p.m. A.J. Doman's third annual First Responder Day. Family-friendly event featuring free food and drinks, interactive displays. Also an opportunity to meet the dedicated men and women who serve our communities each and every day. Representatives from local law enforcement, the Sheriff's Office, State Police, Fire Departments, Wildlife, Fishery, Coast Guard, Acadian Ambulance, also the National Guard will be on hand. Guests can also check out impressive display of vintage military vehicles. So bring the kids and enjoy a day of community education and appreciation of our first responders. Once again, that's July 10th, 9 until 2 p.m. A.J. Doman, located at the foot of the Morgan City Bridge in Berwick.
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1: 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Patterson Civic Center. This coming Friday. Make plans to be there. The Patterson Civic Organization serving complimentary lunches this Friday with purpose of love. That's it. Be sure to join them at the Patterson Civic Center this Friday, July 3rd, beginning at noon. Thanks to We Push Purple Lemon, Patterson State Bank, and Texla We Push. 400 plate lunches will be served. The menu includes red beans and rice, baked chicken, green salad, and bread. That's complimentary lunches being served this Friday at noon at the Patterson.

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Junior Lacrosse on 95.3 KQKI, 9 away from 9 o'clock. Louisiana Network News, that is coming up. Trading Post, that is all the way as well, 9 to 9.30. Right now it's Ronnie Millsap, She Keeps the Home Fires Burning. 95.3 KQKI.

0: Louisiana Radio Network News. I'm Michelle Southern. President Donald Trump has approved $8.6 million for the state in response to a disaster declaration request from Governor Jeff Landry following Tropical Storm Arthur impacts. State Insurance Commissioner Tim Temple says many with damage don't have flood insurance and should start by documenting damage online at disaster.la.gov.
1: File whatever damage you have, pictures, estimates, through that website so that the state can apply for federal disaster funds to help people rebuild using federal, state, or local dollars.
0: That's disaster.la.gov. The University of New Orleans is no more. The school rejoins the LSU system today and is now LSU New Orleans. Interim Chancellor Jeanette Weiland says the LSU brand will help boost enrollment as their affordable tuition rates attracts more students.
2: When we look at our tuition rates compared to the entire state, the public institutions at least, we don't even want to go there with the privates. They're so expensive. And then even nationally, we're competitive on that lane.
0: The school will remain the privateers, but instead of blue and silver, the new logo is purple and gold. Louisiana Radio Network.
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0: Now that the state Supreme Court has upheld the decision to overturn a West Monroe man's first-degree murder conviction in the death of his girlfriend's daughter, what's next in the case?
4: While prosecutors use now discredited evidence to claim that Jimmy Duncan sexually assaulted 23-month-old Haley Olivo on the night she died in 1993, Duncan has maintained that she fell unconscious in the brief time he stepped away from the bathtub. One of Duncan's lawyers, Ann Farabee, says depending on what direction prosecutors go, it could be a waste of their time.
5: Even if they charged him with something like negligent homicide, he's already served almost triple the sentence for that charge.
4: Jeremy says prosecutors have 1 year to start any new trial should they go that route. I'm Andrew Greenstein.
0: Louisiana Tech officially joins the Sun Belt Conference today. Tech Athletic Director Ryan Ivey expects to compete for conference championships right away and welcomes the pressure of a new conference.
6: There are more eyeballs that are going to be associated. There's going to be more intense scrutiny of the things that we do, and that's okay. That's why we do what we do, and we're excited about the opportunity to compete moving forward.
0: Michelle Southern on LRN.
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1: We have some daily chances for showers and thunderstorms now in the forecast for the rest of the week. We'll see that activity bubbling up as the day goes on. Some of the storms may produce some heavier rain. Gustier winds and frequent lightning, too. We're in the upper 80s for the high with a heat index upper 90s. Clearing late tonight to low mid to upper 70s. Scattered showers with thunderstorms for Thursday and Friday. Highs each day upper 80s. I'm meteorologist Jennifer Naramore on 95.3 KQKI.
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1: Good morning. I have an engagement ring set. 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

0: Louisiana Radio Network News, I'm Michelle Southern. UNO is now LSU New Orleans as the school rejoins the LSU system today. Before Katrina, UNO had an enrollment of 17,000 and now is at about 6,000. Interim Chancellor Jeanette Weiland says the campus has a lot to offer.
1: Again, back to the price point, we're competitive. We are in an urban city that, for lack of better words, is just cool. I mean, we've got culture, we've got professional sports teams. I mean, we have everything here.
0: LSU New Orleans will still be the privateers with a fresh new purple and gold logo. Now that Louisiana Supreme Court has upheld the reversal of former death row inmate Jimmy Duncan's murder conviction, prosecutors must decide if they want to retry or dismiss. The Western Row man spent 27 years on death row in the 1993 death of his ex-girlfriend's toddler. His attorney, Ann Farabee, says prosecutors are now on the clock.
2: They have a year to start any new trial if they choose to go that route, but we won't know their decision until and unless they tell us.
0: LRN.

0: A grand jury is reportedly reviewing a criminal complaint against Louisiana Attorney General Liz Merle. Sources say the complaint stems from a dispute over the Orleans Parish Clerk of Court's office after Merle warned local officials they could lose their positions under the state's usurper laws. Louisiana Tech is officially a Sun Belt Conference member. Case Keechnick has more.
1: The Bulldogs previously denied the Sun Belt when they chose to join Conference USA in 2013, but Athletic Director Ryan Ivey says that's in the past.
2: This time, the time was right for Louisiana Tech and the Sun Belt, and it certainly makes all the sense in the world for us.
1: He says nearby Sun Belt West schools like ULL and ULM will cut travel costs and reignite historic rivalries.
2: Year to date, we're up just a little over 150,000 in football season ticket sales.
1: Tech paid an over $8 million exit fee to leave CUSA, but Ivy says the investment will pay for itself.
2: That's a short-term liability situation, and I think the long-term benefit is going to really outpace that.
1: I'm Case Keechnick.
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5: Bayou Vista, Morgan City, Louisiana.
6: We have some daily chances for showers and thunderstorms now in the forecast for the rest of the week. We'll see that activity bubbling up as the day goes on. Some of the storms may produce some heavier rain. Gustier winds and frequent lightning, too. We're in the upper 80s for the high with a heat index upper 90s. Clearing late tonight to low mid to upper 70s. Scattered showers with thunderstorms for Thursday and Friday. Highs each day upper 80s. I'm meteorologist Jennifer Naramore on 95.3 KQKI.
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Well, are you feeling hot and sluggish in this summer heat? I've got two things I'll tell you about. Kind of cool you down a bit. Stick around. I'll let you know that coming up.

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95.3 KUKI, Bells with Dolly Parton, called Son of Jolene. It is 10:26:89 here at 95.3 KUKI. Of course, if you're feeling hot and sluggish in this summer heat, believe it or not, maple syrup and molasses can help. Both contain compounds that increase circulation and dislodge heat trapping toxins, spitting them out of your system. So that may help you. They also deliver a hefty amount of revitalizing B vitamins and iron as well. Nutrients proven to improve alertness and focus, and both rev your metabolism as well, increasing your energy while burning some fats. Did not know that. KUKI, remembering the late, great Keith Whitley, who would have been 7.

0: That redneck woman, Gretchen Wilson, latest there in Tippin, American Sky. 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

0: celebrate the 250th birthday of the United States of America. The annual 4th of July fireworks display, that's going to happen this coming Saturday, 9 p.m. The spectacular fireworks over Lake Pluitt. 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
3: We have some daily chances for showers and thunderstorms now in the forecast for the rest of the week. We'll see that activity bubbling up as the day goes on. Some of the storms may produce some heavier rain. Gustier winds and frequent lightning, too. We're in the upper 80s for the high with a heat index upper 90s. Clearing late tonight to low mid to upper 70s. Scattered showers with thunderstorms for Thursday and Friday. Highs each day upper 80s. I'm meteorologist Jennifer Naramore on 95.3 KQKI.
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That is Keith Whitley, Miami, Miami, 95.3 KQKI. Remembering Keith, who would have been 72 today. String of top 10 records, hits, including this huge number one. Here's Keith with Don't Close Your Eyes, KQKI.

0: Celebrate this Independence Day and the 250th birthday of the United States of America with the City of Morgan City's annual Boat Parade and Lake Jam, Saturday, July 4th at Lake End Parkway. 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
4: In your local news, as Independence Day approaches, the St. Mary Parish Sheriff's Office is reminding residents to celebrate safely and follow parish fireworks regulations during the holiday. According to the Sheriff's Office, fireworks are only permitted in the unincorporated areas of St. Mary Parish. Fireworks are prohibited within the incorporated city limits of Morgan City, Franklin, Patterson, and Baldwin under local ordinances. Permitted dates and hours, residents in the unincorporated areas may legally discharge fireworks now through July 5th, 8 a.m. to 10 p.m. daily. July 4th, hours are extended until 1 a.m. on July 5th. Fireworks may not be ignited within 1,000 feet of a church, hospital, school, or public building. Certain high explosive fireworks, including cherry bombs, tubular salutes, and other unapproved aerial explosives remain illegal under state and parish law. The Sheriff's Office encourages everyone to celebrate responsibly by being considerate of neighbors, especially families, veterans, and pet owners, never allowing children to use fireworks without adult supervision, keeping a garden hose or bucket of water nearby in case of fire or malfunctioning fireworks, using fireworks only in open areas away from homes, vehicles, and dry vegetation, cleaning up all firework debris after it has completely cooled. St. Mary Parish Sheriff's Office wishes everyone a safe and enjoyable 4th of July holiday and urges residents to celebrate responsibly while respecting the safety and peace of their communities. Well, Berwick High School is set to host the Farm of Future Summer Camp from July 27th to July 29th. This engaging camp, organized by the school's Future Farmers of America chapter, offers a hands-on experience for children ages 6 to 11. Campers will participate in a variety of activities designed to immerse them in the world of agriculture. Highlights include starting their own garden, building insect models, constructing birdhouses in the wood shop, and engaging in animal labs. Additionally, participants will have the opportunity to develop leadership skills and will receive a camp t-shirt. The camp will run daily from 9 a.m. to noon at the Berwick High School Agricultural Department. With only 20 spots available, registration is on a first-come, first-served basis. 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This summer camp promises to be fun and educational experience, allowing children to learn about agriculture while making new friends and lasting memories. For local news all day and updated news, be sure to visit KQKINews.com.
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4: St. Mary Parish Sheriff Gary Driscoll reports the arrest of 31-year-old Cedric Sapp of Morgan City, arrested on a warrant for domestic abuse, child endangerment law, and criminal trespass. 51-year-old Todd Wayne Romero of Delcom, arrested on a warrant for failure to appear for speeding and operating a vehicle while license is suspended, revoked, canceled. 35-year-old Cedric Gibson of Franklin, arrested on two warrants for failure to appear for simple robbery, simple escape, and unauthorized entry of an inhabited dwelling. 39-year-old Erica Natasha Darby of New Orleans, arrested on two warrants for failure to appear on the charges of possession of Schedule 2 CDS, operating a vehicle without required equipment, operating a vehicle while license is suspended, revoked, canceled, operating a vehicle not covered by security, failure to display license plate, possession of marijuana, possession of Schedule 2 CDS, methamphetamine, and possession of drug paraphernalia. Morgan City Police Chief Chad Adams reports the arrest of 58-year-old Rachel Daigle of Morgan City, arrested on a fugitive warrant from Assumption Parish Sheriff's Office.
2: On and off again, chances for showers with thunderstorms remaining in the forecast for the rest of today will dry out tonight, and then more scattered thunderstorms becoming likely by tomorrow afternoon. Some of the storms may produce some heavy rain. Upper 80s for the high today, the overnight low 75, and we're right back up to the upper 80s tomorrow. We have some storms in the forecast for Friday and for our Independence Day. I'm meteorologist Jennifer Naira Moore on 95.3 KQKI.
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0: 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That is all.
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6: This is

0: On and off again, chances for showers with thunderstorms remaining in the forecast for the rest of today will dry out tonight, and then more scattered thunderstorms becoming likely by tomorrow afternoon. Some of the storms may produce some heavy rain. Upper 80s for the high today, the overnight low 75, and we're right back up to the upper 80s tomorrow. We have some storms in the forecast for Friday and for our Independence Day. I'm meteorologist Jennifer Naramore on 95.3 KQKI.
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1: He's a ranch hand in a pinch, man. 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
1: The City of Franklin presents their America 250th Community Celebration and fireworks display this Saturday evening in downtown Franklin. 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

0: Louisiana Radio Network. I'm Jeff Palermo. For the first time in the state's modern history, there are more registered Republican voters than Democratic voters. That's based on a report the Secretary of State's office puts out at the beginning of every month. John Cuvion of JMC Analytics and Polling says Democrats were once the dominant party in Louisiana, but over time they've been steadily losing party registrants.
1: Little by little, Republicans have become more and more dominant in Louisiana, and to me, the voter registration was the last domino to fall.
0: It's been nearly 2 weeks since a historic rain event in Avoyelles Parish flooded 1,400 homes. Insurance Commissioner Tim Temple says storm victims should report any damage they sustain by visiting the website damage.la.gov.
2: File whatever damage you have, pictures, estimates, through that website so that the state can apply for federal disaster funds to help people rebuild using federal, state, or local dollars.
0: LRN.
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0: Southern University's mourning the death of its most successful coach in the history of Jaguars athletics. Roger Cador has died at the age of 74 after a bout with brain cancer. In his 33 seasons as head coach, Cador won 14 SWAC championships and coached 10 All-Americans and 62 MLB draft picks. Chair of the Southern Board of Supervisors, Tony Clayton, says Southern will open the mini dome on Monday to honor him.
5: And we're going to fly whatever we have flags on our campus, half-mast for him. And Southern is just going to say thank you to Roger Cador for what he's done for our children.
0: Starting tomorrow, the red snapper bag limit will be increased to 5 fish per person for the 4th of July weekend. LDWF Secretary Tyler Bosworth hopes fishing is on your agenda this holiday weekend.
6: I just want to encourage everybody to go out on the water. If you're going to go out, please be safe. Please do it in a safe operating manner. We have the best fishery in the country. I encourage people to bring your friends and family out there.
0: LRN.
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0: On and off again, chances for showers with thunderstorms remaining in the forecast for the rest of today will dry out tonight, and then more scattered thunderstorms becoming likely by tomorrow afternoon. Some of the storms may produce some heavy rain. Upper 80s for the high today, the overnight low 75, and we're right back up to the upper 80s tomorrow. We have some storms in the forecast for Friday and for our Independence Day. I'm meteorologist Jennifer Naramore on 95.3 KQKI.
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0: Louisiana Radio Network, I'm Jeff Palermo. A report on registered voters in the state shows that for the first time in modern history, there are more registered Republican voters than Democratic voters. Registered Republican voters outnumber Democratic voters by 2,300. And John Cuvion of JMC Analytics and Polling says it is becoming harder for a Democrat to win a statewide office.
1: If they want to be electorally viable, perhaps they might want to give former Governor John Bel Edwards a call about how you win, you know, independent and or some conservative voters.
0: To help celebrate the 4th of July and America's 250th birthday, the red snapper bag limit has been increased to 5 fish per angler starting tomorrow and running through Sunday. The usual bag limit for red snapper is 4, and LDWF Secretary Tyler Bosworth says the red snapper population can support extra harvesting.
2: As long as the numbers and the landing estimates dictate that we're going to make it through Labor Day and still have available opportunity under our quota, then we will look to increase those bag numbers.
0: LRN.
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0: Former Southern baseball coach Roger Cador has passed away at the age of 74.
4: After playing baseball at Southern as a student, Cador built the Jaguars into an HBCU powerhouse in 33 years as head coach. Chair of the Southern University Board of Supervisors, Tony Clayton, says he was the quintessential Southern gentleman.
5: Legacy would say that he's probably the best coach that Southern University ever produced. This guy bled blue and gold.
4: Cador earned 2 HBCU national championships and 14 SWAC titles at Southern. He coached 10 All-Americans and 62 MLB draft picks.
5: That would not be Southern University as it is today in baseball if it were not for Roger Cador.
4: I'm Case Kieschnick.
0: State Representative Gabe Ferment has announced he will run for Congress as he will look to replace Julia Letlow as Louisiana's representative in the 5th Congressional District. State Representative Michael Eccles is also running, and so is Misty Cordell of Monroe, who is the chair of the Louisiana Board of Regents. All three of them are Republicans. LRN.
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0: On and off again, chances for showers with thunderstorms remaining in the forecast for the rest of today will dry out tonight, and then more scattered thunderstorms becoming likely by tomorrow afternoon. Some of the storms may produce some heavy rain. Upper 80s for the high today, the overnight low 75, and we're right back up to the upper 80s tomorrow. We have some storms in the forecast for Friday and for our Independence Day. I'm meteorologist Jennifer Naramore on 95.3 KQKI.
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0: Louisiana Radio Network, I'm Andrew Greenstein. Attorney General Liz Murrell's threats to New Orleans officials is now the subject of an investigation by an Orleans Parish grand jury. During a news conference this morning, Murrell said she knew nothing beyond what had been reported by the media.
1: I've never received any notice from anybody. I literally got a phone call from a person in the press yesterday that said, "Have you heard this?" And I said, "No."
0: Murrell had threatened to remove Mayor Helena Moreno and others from their offices over a special election for a newly merged clerk of criminal and civil courts. Starting tomorrow, the red snapper bag limit will be increased to 5 fish per person for the 4th of July weekend. LDWF Secretary Tyler Bosworth says he hopes it will encourage families to get out on the water and enjoy America's 250th birthday.
2: What better time than America's 250 to up that bag limit to 5, give people an opportunity to go out on the water with their friends and family and recreate and try to catch this wonderful resource that we have.
0: LRN.
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0: The Secretary of State's voter registration report for July shows that for the first time in Louisiana's modern history, there are more registered Republican voters than Democratic voters.
8: JMC Analytics and polling founder John Cuvion says Republican registered voters outnumber Democratic registered voters by 2,300.
9: This is a culmination of what has been happening for several decades.
8: Republican and Democratic parties each have 1 million registered voters, and the number of no-party registered voters is up to 820,000. Cuvion predicts the registered number of no-party voters will eventually surpass Democratic voters.
9: Independents are steadily gaining in strength as well.
8: I'm Joe Gallinaro.
0: The fourth and final Central Louisiana law enforcement officer charged in connection with an immigration fraud case pleads guilty. Former Forest Hill Police Chief Glenn Dixon pleaded guilty to one count of conspiracy to commit visa fraud. It was part of a years-long scheme in which the officers prepared bogus violent crime reports for immigrants to help them obtain U visas. LRN.
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1: On and off again, chances for showers with thunderstorms remaining in the forecast for the rest of today will dry out tonight, and then more scattered thunderstorms becoming likely by tomorrow afternoon. Some of the storms may produce some heavy rain. Upper 80s for the high today, the overnight low 75, and we're right back up to the upper 80s tomorrow. We have some storms in the forecast for Friday and for our Independence Day. I'm meteorologist Jennifer Naramore on 95.3 KQKI.

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0: 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Then, immediately following sunset, a beautiful fireworks display will light up the sky in celebration of the United States of America's 250th anniversary. 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
2: In your local news, as Independence Day approaches, the St. Mary Parish Sheriff's Office is reminding residents to celebrate safely and follow parish fireworks regulations during the holiday. According to the Sheriff's Office, fireworks are only permitted in the unincorporated areas of St. Mary Parish. Fireworks are prohibited within the incorporated city limits of Morgan City, Franklin, Patterson, and Baldwin under local ordinances. Permitted dates and hours, residents in the unincorporated areas may legally discharge fireworks now through July 5th, 8 a.m. to 10 p.m. daily. July 4th, hours are extended until 1 a.m. on July 5th. Fireworks may not be ignited within 1,000 feet of a church, hospital, school, or public building. Certain high-explosive fireworks, including cherry bombs, tubular salutes, and other unapproved aerial explosives remain illegal under state and parish law. The Sheriff's Office encourages everyone to celebrate responsibly by being considerate of neighbors, especially families, veterans, and pet owners, never allowing children to use fireworks without adult supervision, keeping a garden hose or bucket of water nearby in case of fire or malfunctioning fireworks, using fireworks only in open areas away from homes, vehicles, and dry vegetation, cleaning up all firework debris after it has completely cooled. St. Mary Parish Sheriff's Office wishes everyone a safe and enjoyable 4th of July holiday and urges residents to celebrate responsibly while respecting the safety and peace of their communities. Well, Berwick High School is set to host the Farm of Future Summer Camp from July 27th to July 29th. This engaging camp, organized by the school's Future Farmers of America chapter, offers a hands-on experience for children ages 6 to 11. Campers will participate in a variety of activities designed to immerse them in the world of agriculture. Highlights include starting their own garden, building insect models, constructing birdhouses in the wood shop, and engaging in animal labs. Additionally, participants will have the opportunity to develop leadership skills and will receive a camp t-shirt. The camp will run daily from 9 a.m. to noon at the Berwick High School Agricultural Department. With only 20 spots available, registration is on a first-come, first-served basis. The cost is $45 per camper, and parents are encouraged to register online by July 10th to secure their child's spot. This summer camp promises to be fun and educational experience, allowing children to learn about agriculture while making new friends and lasting memories. For local news all day and updated news, be sure to visit kqkinews.com.
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2: St. Mary Parish Sheriff Gary Driscoll reports the arrest of 31-year-old Cedric Sapp of Morgan City, arrested on a warrant for domestic abuse, child endangerment law, and criminal trespass. 51-year-old Todd Wayne Romero of Delcom, arrested on a warrant for failure to appear for speeding and operating a vehicle while license is suspended, revoked, canceled. 35-year-old Cedric Gibson of Franklin, arrested on two warrants for failure to appear for simple robbery, simple escape, and unauthorized entry of an inhabited dwelling. 39-year-old Erica Natasha Darby of New Orleans, arrested on two warrants for failure to appear on the charges of possession of Schedule 2 CDS, operating a vehicle without required equipment, operating a vehicle while license is suspended, revoked, canceled, operating a vehicle not covered by security, failure to display license plate, possession of marijuana, possession of Schedule 2 CDS, methamphetamine, and possession of drug paraphernalia. Morgan City Police Chief Chad Adams reports the arrest of 58-year-old Rachel Daigle of Morgan City, arrested on a fugitive warrant from Assumption Parish Sheriff's Office.
1: News this afternoon being brought to you by Taco Bell on Bayou Vista in Morgan City.
6: A little low-pressure system setting up along the Gulf Coast states, so we've got some rain coming up. Should be clear overnight, though. We'll be in the upper 70s. And then some showers and thunderstorms hanging around on Wednesday. Hot and humid again. We're going into the upper 80s. Our heat index in the upper 90s. Clouds on Wednesday night. Really good chance of rain and thunderstorms again on Thursday. We're looking at upper 80s. More rain possible Friday. I'm meteorologist Steve Hamilton on 95.3 KQKI.
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0: Crank it up.
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0: Louisiana Radio Network, I'm Jeff Palermo. An Orleans Parish grand jury is reportedly hearing evidence over whether Attorney General Liz Murrow violated state law by threatening to remove New Orleans Mayor Helena Moreno, District Attorney Jason Williams, and five New Orleans council members from office if they didn't follow a new state law that combined the civil and criminal clerks of court in Orleans Parish. Murrow says she's heard nothing about a grand jury and doesn't believe she did anything wrong.
1: Obviously, I stand behind the letters that I sent.
0: When the letters were sent on May 13th, Moreno said in a social media post that it is against the law to intimidate or threaten a public official in an effort to try to influence their decision or change their position. For the first time in the state's modern history, there are more registered Republican voters than Democratic voters. John Cuvion of GMC Analytics and Polling.
2: Little by little, Republicans have become more and more dominant in Louisiana. And to me, the voter registration was the last domino to fall.
0: LRN.
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0: Legendary former Southern University baseball coach Roger Cador has passed away at the age of 74 after a bout with brain cancer. Cador, who was also an outstanding baseball player for the Jaguars, was the head coach of the Baton Rouge School for 33 years, winning 14 SWAC titles and two HBCU national titles. Chair of the Southern Board of Supervisors, Tony Clayton, says Coach Cador won a lot of games and changed a lot of lives.
8: He was the quintessential Southern gentleman. I mean, he put kids before he put himself. He coached boys into becoming young men.
0: Louisiana Tech officially joined the Sun Belt Conference today, a move that will reduce travel costs and historical rivalries are renewed. Athletics Director Ryan Ivey says they're already seeing the impacts.
9: We've already seen an increase in football season ticket sales. There's a higher interest in the games that we're playing and the opponents that we're playing. We know that we're going to have more visiting teams come this year because of the schedule.
0: LRN.
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2: Pretty good chance of rain and thunderstorms for the overnight hours. We've got a low pressure system parked over our area for now, mid-70s, and then rain looks pretty likely on Thursday. Most of that'll be in the afternoon, partly sunny and upper 80s. For Friday, sunny in the morning, a shower or two possible in the afternoon, and we're expecting upper 80s. Scattered showers and thunderstorms around on Independence Day and Sunday. I'm meteorologist Steve Hamilton on 95.3 KQKI.
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